the ultimate reality of the universe is the self. What you do is what the whole universe is doing at the place you call here and now. You are something the whole universe is doing in the same way that a wave is something that the whole ocean is doing. You are separate from life, but life dominates you. The real you, the real deep down you, is the whole universe. And it's doing. Your living organism and all its behavior place in a world, it's expressing it as a singer sings a song.

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The market of a decency, places a bet it can forget. You weigh the soul on a scale of gold and watch the truth like a story fold.

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Переможний данс на Kiss FM. You make me feel alive again.

Bitch, you be dumb, bitch, you be dumb, bitch, you be dumb, bitch, you be dumb, bitch, you be dumb, bitch, you be dumb, bitch, you be dumb, bitch, you be dumb, bitch, you be dumb, bitch, you be dumb, bitch, you be dumb, bitch, you be dumb, bitch, you be dumb, bitch, you be dumb, bitch, you be dumb, bitch, you be dumb, bitch, you be dumb, bitch, you be dumb, bitch, you be dumb, bitch, you be dumb, bitch, you be dumb, bitch, you be dumb, bitch, you be dumb, bitch, you be dumb, bitch, you be dumb, bitch, you be dumb, bitch, you be dumb, bitch, you be dumb, bitch, you be dumb, bitch, you be dumb, bitch, you be dumb, bitch, you be dumb, bitch, you be dumb, bitch, you be dumb, bitch, you be dumb, bitch, you be dumb, bitch, you be dumb, bitch, you be d

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That's Catharticus.

consumerism, materialism, commercialism, imperialism, fence monitorism, denialism, and terrorism, digital fetishism, intense monitorism, digital fetishism, digital fetishism, digital fetishism.

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2: free. Yes.

Hey, I was hoping to catch you, but I guess I'll leave a message. I was out with my friends and I started thinking about you. So I thought I'd call and tell you that.